0: Before you go, there's something I want you to have.
1: Oh, it's beautiful. But wait a minute, isn't this...
0: Yeah, yes it is.
1: But I thought the old lady dropped it into the ocean in the air.

Rap 20. 20 w Radiu SK. 8. No hesitation if you step, you get a race. Running through these bodies like I'm sprinting in a race. Ain't no hesitation.